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He's a lazy bastard living in a suit. But he does say what I tell him, even though it isn't welcome.

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He's a sportsman and a shepherd. He's a lazy bastard living in a suit.

Показах ли го заради мистер Спокс? Did you see мистер Спокс? Of course. Hey. I want those who get to know me to become admirers or my enemies, каза Адамант. I agree.

Thank you again. We are the Black Rebel Motorcycle Club, if you didn't know. Thank you for having us here.

That feels pretty fucking good up here. That sound all right to you guys out there? It's been a little while since we've been back to Portugal. Fuck, we've missed you guys. Thank you for coming out and being here for us. This is a dream to get to play at a beautiful place as this. This song is called Six Barrel Shotgun.

I gave my love to a sweet sensation. I gave my heart to a simple chord. I gave my soul to a new religion. Whatever happened to you?

You guys got ready for one more song, yeah? I want to keep going, I want to keep going, I want to keep going. 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
1: 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Remember me? We were making love, but just getting started.

Показахте го заради мистер Спокс. Did you see мистер Спокс? Of course. Hey. I want those who get to know me to become admirers or my enemies, каза Адамант. 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